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Rescue 78 unconscious, 4375, Camille Avenue.

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We did find one northbound 101 crossing the LA River. Engine 84, medical alarm 4600.

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0: 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Do you have traffic?
1: 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Engine 104, Rescue 828, sick person, 8766, Comanche Avenue.

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0: Yeah, Petros from Flight Force 98. Attention, LAPD. Witness arson suspect still on scene.
1: Flight Force 98, roger. 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
0: Yeah, copy. Approximately 5'5", African-American male, bald, approximately 35 years old, gray sweatshirt, camouflage pants, white sneakers.

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Intersection is Elsa at Chatsworth. 7, sick person, 9518, Sepulveda Boulevard. Flight Force 89, rescue 60, traffic, Fennelon, Anton's Ave.

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0: 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We, nothing showing. 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
1: 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Yes, responding to the report of smoke. Engine 107 on scene reports a four-story apartment, three residential, one over parking, with nothing showing in decimal.
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1: Metro Fire, Flight 473 on scene with Engine 73 at 9400 North Corbin. What we have is food on the stove with an unresponsive patient. Looks like he could be overdosed. Can we have an ALS rescue? Attached, they'll be in unit 3005.
0: Flight 473, roger. We've added a Rescue 70 there en route.
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0: Yeah, Life 474 on scene here at 11120 Oro Vista across the Big T. This is not an auto fire. There's no exposure to the brush. This is a one vehicle traffic. 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
1: 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LAPD is attached.

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0: 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On scene of incident, Van Nuys and Addison, we find nothing. 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

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We made contact with the family on the address of the incident, and they denied that calling LAFD. We're going to call this a false.

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0: 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We're on scene of 21001 West Van Owen Street. We don't see any waivers. Do you have any further information?
1: 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We have nothing further. It's going to be a false.
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0: 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We're still having a leak hydrant from a sheared, full sheared off the sidewalk itself.
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0: 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We need your comments about that callback. 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
1: 872, PD doesn't respond to non-injury traffic accidents. Sheriff's report to be on scene.

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Metro from Engine 81, what we have here is a suspect that has barricaded himself inside a room, started a fire which appears to be out, but we have been unable to gain access to the room. Once you add a light force and LAPD.

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1: Metro McLean 10, on scene 13630 West Willard. This is a two-story office building with a water problem from the second floor extending to the first floor. This is not a barricaded suspect. I'll be known as Willard IC.
0: I only had a partial size of information. I understand it's Willard IC, two-story office building at that location. Is a suspect in custody?
1: The suspect is with Rescue 7. We have no LAPD on scene, just hospital security.

Copy.

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0: 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We've turned the building over to building maintenance. 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

0: Metro Light Force 88, southbound 405 freeway, cross of Burbank. We've been north and south of Burbank Boulevard. We find nothing. Do you have a better location?
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0: Metro from Light Force 88. We got on a Victory southbound and we saw nothing. Are you saying this is north of Victory? Light Force 88, RP is reporting between Victory and Burbank on the southbound 405. Possibly could be north of Victory. We're unable to confirm with the RP. We don't have a cell site.
1: Light Force 88, we're stuck on southbound 405 right now trying to turn around. Can you send another engine or someone from the north on that distance? It's going to take us a while to turn around right now.
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We're on scene, 6400 North Tampa. We don't find anything. Do you have anything further? Engine 293, nothing further. Copy, just confirming he's near a psychic site or psych facility. 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
1: 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Engine 39, this came from LAPD. They're supposed to be on scene there at the intersection of Van Nuys and Van Owen. Engine 89, rescue 77, difficult respiration, 13014 Sherman Way. 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

0: Metro from Engine 91. We're at Glen Oaks in the 118 West on the off-ramp. We did not find anything. We're going to check the east side. Do you have anything further?
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0: 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They also advised CHP that we have debris that came off the back of a work truck at that location that is causing traffic.
1: Engine 60, roger, will notify CHP about the debris, and if you're able to locate the auto fire, we have nothing further.

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0: 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We did pass an SUV. No auto fire involved about a mile from the incident. Further east, heading west.
1: 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Notify CHP. Might be in the county. They're notified county.

Answer from engine 60. We're going to have a corrected address for that auto fire. It's going to be on the westbound 101 freeway in between Ventura Boulevard and Fallbrook. LA County 89 is on scene. We're going to be attached as well.

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0: Cameron 291, freeway automatic 8, northbound 5 freeway at Calgrove. 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
3: 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The Channel 13 will be in unified command with LAPD. I'll be known as Delco IC. At this point, I don't need any additional resources. And just confirming that TAMS medics will be added.
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Do you have any more information? There's nobody outside of these condos.

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0: 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We do have the caller on the line now. 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